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So let's get going.

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0: listening to 107.5 The Power Loon, and I'll be honest, man. When it comes to relationships, I'm not the guy to go ask for all the life advice. I sleep on the couch more than anything, but don't put your problems into ChatGPT. Like, why? Why would you do that? AI is going to be the death of us all. It's going to be the death of a relationship. A lady left her boyfriend of 3 years, and he was kind of having some second thoughts, trying to figure things out. So he's asked ChatGPT. Bro, don't go ask ChatGPT. Go ask your dad. You ain't got a dad, go ask your uncle. You ain't got one of those, go ask that one guy at the bar what he did, and then don't do any of that. That is life advice right there, and that'll actually take you pretty far.
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2: I'm meteorologist Mace Michaels. Partly cloudy, but not quite as cold tonight, with lows in the low 30s. Looking mostly sunny for tomorrow, a little breezy, but warmer. Highs in the mid-60s. A few sprinkles or brief showers around tomorrow night, then turning partly cloudy Saturday afternoon and Sunday. Highs in the mid-50s. Food, fun, and music for all ages. Don't miss the Worthington Windsurfing and Music Festival, June 12th and 13th. Currently, it's 59 degrees.
3: 218-829-1075. My buddy Charlie's like, hey, they call you slick. I thought that was because you're a lady killer. That's not why they call me that, Charlie. Trust me.

0: You're listening to The Power Loon, and I think I've told the story of how I got called Slick. It's not even a radio nickname. No, my name Slick actually comes from when I was a Knuckle Dragon AC helper. It was a little dude, so they shoved me up an attic and like, here, go fix this. Mainly because the guys I worked for were big fat dudes. And so I was always a little smart ass, and I would say things, and they'd go, what do you think? You always got something to say, don't you? What do you think? You're Slick? All right, cool. That's your name now. And it carried over. When I got to radio, they're like, well, we don't really have anything to call you. I was like, come on, you guys are the most creative guys in the room. Oh, you think you say, you think you got something to say all the time? I was like, yeah, that's why they call me Slick. He goes, all right, well, I guess that works. You're Slick from here on out.
1: 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This might be a while. 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

0: Heading on over to New York for tonight's Dirtbag of the Day. A 28-year-old woman was attending high school posing as a teen student. If we know anything from the stories we tell on Slick After Bedtime, she wasn't doing it to get her edumacation. No, no, no. She was arrested after somebody was like, wait a minute. You don't look like... Yeah, what 17-year-old's got crow's feet? And that's when they kind of looked deeper into her investigation and they found on her social media that she wasn't who she said she was. Imagine enrolling yourself into school and be like, yeah, I'm going to get my daughter. You walk out and you come back in and all you're doing is like wearing a different hat. This lady's a dirtbag, and she is our dirtbag of the day.
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9: I'm meteorologist Mace Michaels. Partly cloudy, but not quite as cold tonight, with lows in the low 30s. Looking mostly sunny for tomorrow, a little breezy, but warmer. Highs in the mid-60s. A few sprinkles or brief showers around tomorrow night, then turning partly cloudy Saturday afternoon and Sunday. Highs in the mid-50s. Food, fun, and music for all ages. Don't miss the Worthington Windsurfing and Music Festival, June 12th and 13th. Currently 57 degrees.
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We're going to talk about conservation. Not a conversation, conservation. Trust me, I know where we get those words confused because fishing season starts on Saturday, and I got some things to say here on the Power Loom.

0: I am not a tree-hugging hippie, but I do enjoy the environment because, one, it's the only one we got, and two, I really, really think that just taking care of it makes it last longer. And when it comes to fishing, people up here are going to want to use earthworms. Do me a solid. With fishing season starting on the 8th, do not be the guy that's out there dumping earthworms out after you get done using them. Like, you're done for the weekend, you're going to get packed in and head on home. Don't be that guy, all right? Earthworms, found this out, not native to Minnesota. They can't grow in the cold ground up here. And, they can once you put them there, and they eat away at topsoils that other things out here need. So do me a solid. While you're out there fishing, having a good time, before you decide you call it, if you got extra earthworms, just take them back to the bait store. You're going to stop by there for a six-pack on your way home anyway. You might as well just give them back.
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9: I'm meteorologist Mace Michaels. Partly cloudy, but not quite as cold tonight, with lows in the low 30s. Looking mostly sunny for tomorrow, a little breezy, but warmer. Highs in the mid-60s. A few sprinkles or brief showers around tomorrow night, then turning partly cloudy Saturday afternoon and Sunday. Highs in the mid-50s. Food, fun, and music for all ages. 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

This one goes out to Anthony. He wanted to get the Beatles in for the double shot of rock here on the Power Loon. 218-829-1075. If you text it in and you get one per week, and I'll play back-to-back of your favorite artist. Now, check this out. Did you know that the Beatles kept a pool of George Harrison's vomit on the floor of their hostel room for like two weeks because nobody wanted to clean it up? That is like some rock star mentality. It's like, oh, man, I don't want to clean it up. Why don't you clean it up? No, man, that sounds like somebody else's job. And they ended up doing that. They nicknamed this thing The Thing, which is kind of hilarious. I'm not even a big Beatles fan, but I understand. Like, living with a bunch of dudes, I've done that a few times. There's always that one guy who's just like, I don't really want to clean that. You clean it up. I don't want to clean it up. You clean it up. And it just goes around and around. And, well, now that they named it, they pretty much had to have kept it. Hey.

0: The Pentagon had this big, like, UFO meeting today, and everybody's been up in arms about it. I'm like, you know what? The really aliens want to come down and talk to us right now. We can't even get along. It's 107.5, the Power Loon. Alien hunters are going nuts with all this information. I got a buddy that's, like, he spends just about as much money taking care of his family as he does on aliens. Thank God he's a welder because, I don't know how he does it, but he lives and breathes. He goes to, like, all these alien conventions, so this right now is like Christmas for him. He's like, we're getting it, man. We're about to get all the information in the world. I was like, bro, we're not going to get anything we already haven't figured out on the internet three times over. I just, like, everybody's, like, talking about it. It's like, who cares? I think there's more important things in the world to worry about than aliens, because obviously they don't care enough to come talk to us. I'm just going to treat it like a bad girlfriend.
1: 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So we settled for Slick. 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

For all this talk about bears, I haven't seen one yet. I'm kind of let down by that, but there's a crazy story from Colorado that kind of makes me glad I haven't seen one yet. I'll tell you what it is coming up after Supertramp.

0: This is supposed to be bear country up here in Minnesota. Just every, like, you got the Wild logo, you got everything. Like, it's supposed to be bears everywhere. I'm kind of let down that I haven't seen one yet. It's like here on 107.5, the Power Loon. Over in Colorado, though, somebody woke up to finding a 250-pound bear sleeping in their basement. He's like, hey, look, man, you ain't really using it down here. It's unfinished. Perfect for me. And the lady freaks out, so she had to call in the Colorado Animal Control to go in and get it. So they gave him reverse drugs, which I didn't know was a thing until now. I read that statement. I was like, reverse drugs? Yeah. And it put him to sleep. And then you watching these dudes try to drag this 250-pound bear outside the house. They even got one of the residents to help pull it out. It is hilarious. This bear is just like, man, this is the best way to get around.
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1: I'm meteorologist Mace Michaels. Partly cloudy, but not quite as cold tonight, with lows in the low 30s. Looking mostly sunny for tomorrow, a little breezy, but warmer. Highs in the mid-60s. A few sprinkles or brief showers around tomorrow night, then turning partly cloudy Saturday afternoon and Sunday. Highs in the mid-50s. Food, fun, and music for all ages. Don't miss the Worthington Windsurfing and Music Festival, June 12th and 13th. Currently 49 degrees.
2: 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She keeps

If I made a baseball bingo card, I'm going to be honest, I don't think Ronald McDonald singing the national anthem would have been on it. I saw this video. I can't tell where it's from because it's like the early clips, but it's sure enough, it's a baseball game. They've got the whole camera moving, and it's Ronald McDonald just singing it. It's insane. Like, that's hilarious. Hey, look, I'm all about having, like, cool national anthem singers out there. Like, first off, people who can sing, people who want to give a little bit of inflection to it, they kind of want to rock out to it, love it. But getting a guy that's out there just walks out, and it's like, all right, I caught the Hamburglar. Now it's time to do the national anthem. All right, color me impressed.

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0: I got a request from Zach Mahoney to talk about some artillery stuff for the most metal thing he's heard today. We were talking before he left earlier today, and I got one for you. So, in artillery, in the world of it, you fire off what's called a hotel charge, which is like a stick and a half of dynamite, and you got a Lima charge, about a quarter stick. But if you can fire five hotel charges, that's more gunpowder in that little charge, then you can only fire two Lima charges, less, you know, powder. But the thing is, if you fire so many five hotel charges in a day, you have to be legally pulled off the gun because that much power can gelatize your bones. It's pretty metal, right? It's 107.5 The Power Loon.
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3: I'm meteorologist Mace Michaels. Partly cloudy, but not quite as cold tonight, with lows in the low 30s. Looking mostly sunny for tomorrow, a little breezy, but warmer. Highs in the mid-60s. A few sprinkles or brief showers around tomorrow night, then turning partly cloudy Saturday afternoon and Sunday. Highs in the mid-50s. Food, fun, and music for all ages. 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

crazy story about a Secret Service agent. That makes me think I might be a little overqualified. I'll tell you what he did coming up here on 107.5 The Power Room.

0: Gotta give some love to the Secret Service agents out there. They're solid guys. Love them to death. I've gotten to meet with them one time, not because I was meeting the president. It happened to be a thing over in D.C. It was a lot of fun, and they actively recruit. What I didn't know as part of the recruiting process is, can you get caught wanking it in a hotel hallway? Like one of them was. He's been released from jail, and he's definitely not going to be a part of the Secret Service anymore, but I just thought it was kind of crazy. It was a video caught by local news reporters. They're like, hey, wait a minute. Is that dude wanking in the hallway? They call the cops, and apparently, you know, he's out there doing it for the president, trying to keep him safe. Like, we can salute you there, Mr. Secret Service Agent Man.
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2: I'm meteorologist Mace Michaels. Partly cloudy, but not quite as cold tonight, with lows in the low 30s. Looking mostly sunny for tomorrow, a little breezy, but warmer. Highs in the mid-60s. A few sprinkles or brief showers around tomorrow night, then turning partly cloudy Saturday afternoon and Sunday. Highs in the mid-50s. Food, fun, and music for all ages. 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

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I love the text line because you guys all talk with me throughout the night, which makes me feel good. Makes me seem like I'm not talking here into the ether. Or am I? But every now and then we get weird ones. Somebody like just texted us Sonion, S-O-N-I-O-N, and they're like, that's it. That's what they text us. And we have sometimes our auto response kicks in and says, hey, thanks for texting in. What's your name? Where are you from? And the person's like, I'm Brindley, texting from Minnesota. So we respond, okay, but what does Sonion mean? From Minnesota. I was like, okay, with the capital letters? What are you talking about? It's just weird. I don't know. Sometimes I feel like we're the sounding board for the crazy people, and then I remember that I'm crazy, so maybe you're the sounding board for me.

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0: You're listening to 107.5 The Power Loon, and we got to talk about the city of Blaine, Minnesota. They're like, hey, look, we know the Supreme Court says no topless women. We can't have that here, which is, I was like, well, I'm taking city of Blaine off my to-go places, I guess. I don't know, man. Like, I'm okay with it, but everybody else is got that level of nudity that they're okay with. Like, you go to Europe, and it's nude all over the place. They're very much comfortable with their European bodies. But here in America, we grew up with a lot of this comes from the Protestants that came over early days, you know, the guys that were stuffy about everything, including witches. Yeah. Anyway, so that's why America isn't as big on nudity as they are. But it's kind of crazy. The city of Blaine's like, nah, no more topless women running around, all right? That's only for Slick after 10 p.m. on the Power Loon.
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9: I'm meteorologist Mace Michaels. Partly cloudy, but not quite as cold tonight with lows in the low 30s. Looking mostly sunny for tomorrow, a little breezy, but warmer. Highs in the mid-60s. A few sprinkles or brief showers around tomorrow night, then turning partly cloudy Saturday afternoon and Sunday. Highs in the mid-50s. food, fun, and music for all ages. Don't miss the Worthington Windsurfing and Music Festival, June 12th and 13th.
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0: Anthony texted it. He goes, where are you really going to go to Blaine there, Slate? All right, you caught me. I didn't even know Blaine existed until I saw the top of the story. It's 107.5 The Power Loon.

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0: Spirit Airlines only shut down a few days ago, and they're still being talked about some of the crazy things that happened with them, like a passenger found dead with dementia after they just abandoned him at the airport. It's like, all right, hey, we're shutting down. Sorry, goodbye. Well, maybe make sure everybody gets home real quick. It's kind of crazy, man. Like, what? I get it that you're probably not going to get a paycheck, but at the same time, you just walked this guy off. He probably wasn't all there to begin with. Most dementia people aren't. That's why they have dementia. You're just going to leave him somewhere? And now this isn't only on Spirit either. This is also on the terminal. Nobody walked over and said, hey, Mr. McGillicuddy, are you all right? You need anything? No? Okay. Like, come on, people. What are we doing?
1: 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Slick will be back on 107.5, The Power Loon. I need a little
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6: I'm meteorologist Mace Michaels. Partly cloudy, but not quite as cold tonight, with lows in the low 30s. Looking mostly sunny for tomorrow, a little breezy, but warmer. Highs in the mid-60s. A few sprinkles or brief showers around tomorrow night, then turning partly cloudy Saturday afternoon and Sunday. Highs in the mid-50s. Food, fun, and music for all ages. 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
1: What we've got here is failure to communicate. Some men you just can't reach. So you get what we had here last week, which is the way he wants it. Well, he gets it.

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It is the Power Lunacy. I saw this crazy. Feel bad for the Leos out there. All the stuff you'll have to go through. All the first responders, man. It's insane. This guy was driving down right side of the road and ended up having to swerve and miss because a drunk driver was driving. He was on a wrong way. All right, it was like a one-way or something like that. It's insane, man. If this dude would have swerved at the last second, he'd have creamed this person. Probably killed one or if not both of them. It's just kind of crazy, man. So, hey, to all my Leos out there, we love you here on the Power Loon. Stay safe out there. We're thinking of you.

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1: That's it for me, Slick, here on 107.5 The Power Loon. I will catch you tomorrow, and we'll rock right into the weekend. Till then, have a kick-ass rest of your night.
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10: I'm meteorologist Mace Michaels. Partly cloudy, but not quite as cold tonight, with lows in the low 30s. Looking mostly sunny for tomorrow, a little breezy, but warmer. Highs in the mid-60s. A few sprinkles or brief showers around tomorrow night, then turning partly cloudy Saturday afternoon and Sunday. Highs in the mid-50s. Food, fun, and music for all ages. 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
11: I'm meteorologist Mace Michaels. Partly cloudy, but not quite as cold tonight, with lows in the low 30s. Looking mostly sunny for tomorrow, a little breezy, but warmer. Highs in the mid-60s. A few sprinkles or brief showers around tomorrow night, then turning partly cloudy Saturday afternoon and Sunday. Highs in the mid-50s. Food, fun, and music for all ages. Don't miss the Worthington Windsurfing and Music Festival, June 12th and 13th. 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
1: I'm meteorologist Mace Michaels. Partly cloudy, but not quite as cold tonight, with lows in the low 30s. Looking mostly sunny for tomorrow, a little breezy, but warmer. Highs in the mid-60s. A few sprinkles or brief showers around tomorrow night, then turning partly cloudy Saturday afternoon and Sunday. Highs in the mid-50s. Food, fun, and music for all ages. Don't miss the Worthington Windsurfing and Music Festival, June 12th and 13th. 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

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Sunshine, storms, wind, or who knows what, it can all hit without much warning. 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

0: 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I'm Lindsay Brown, and at 5 Eyewitness News, we're digging through records, following the money, and exposing who's taking advantage of taxpayers. 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
5: I'm meteorologist Mace Michaels. Partly cloudy, but not quite as cold tonight, with lows in the low 30s. Looking mostly sunny for tomorrow, a little breezy, but warmer. Highs in the mid-60s. A few sprinkles or brief showers around tomorrow night, then turning partly cloudy Saturday afternoon and Sunday. Highs in the mid-50s. Food, fun, and music for all ages. Don't miss the Worthington Windsurfing and Music Festival, June 12th and 13th. 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
1: I'm meteorologist Mace Michaels. Partly cloudy, but not quite as cold tonight, with lows in the low 30s. Looking mostly sunny for tomorrow, a little breezy, but warmer. Highs in the mid-60s. A few sprinkles or brief showers around tomorrow night, then turning partly cloudy Saturday afternoon and Sunday. Highs in the mid-50s. Food, fun, and music for all ages. Don't miss the Worthington Windsurfing and Music Festival, June 12th and 13th. Current temp is 30.
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6: I'm meteorologist Mace Michaels. Partly cloudy, but not quite as cold tonight, with lows in the low 30s. Looking mostly sunny for tomorrow, a little breezy, but warmer. Highs in the mid-60s. A few sprinkles or brief showers around tomorrow night, then turning partly cloudy Saturday afternoon and Sunday. Highs in the mid-50s. Food, fun, and music for all ages. 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Current temp is 30.
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1: I'm meteorologist Mace Michaels. Partly cloudy, but not quite as cold tonight, with lows in the low 30s. Looking mostly sunny for tomorrow, a little breezy, but warmer. Highs in the mid-60s. A few sprinkles or brief showers around tomorrow night, then turning partly cloudy Saturday afternoon and Sunday. Highs in the mid-50s. Food, fun, and music for all ages. Don't miss the Worthington Windsurfing and Music Festival, June 12th and 13th. Currently 29 degrees.
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2: I'm meteorologist Mace Michaels. Partly cloudy, but not quite as cold tonight, with lows in the low 30s. Looking mostly sunny for tomorrow, a little breezy, but warmer. Highs in the mid-60s. A few sprinkles or brief showers around tomorrow night, then turning partly cloudy Saturday afternoon and Sunday. Highs in the mid-50s. Food, fun, and music for all ages. Don't miss the Worthington Windsurfing and Music Festival, June 12th and 13th. Currently 29 degrees.
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0: Crookneck Lake, Pelican Lake, the Whitefish Chain, from the heart of the Brainerd Lakes. 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
1: It is going to be warmer today, partly cloudy with a high right around 67 this afternoon. Some sprinkles tonight. It'll be mostly cloudy with a low of 39. Fishing opener, not bad. A little breezy, mostly sunny, 57 on Mother's Day, sunshine with a high right around 55. 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
1: So Anna and Eric went to their lake house Friday.
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4: It is going to be warmer today, partly cloudy with a high right around 67 this afternoon. Some sprinkles tonight. It'll be mostly cloudy with a low of 39. Fishing opener, not bad. A little breezy, mostly sunny, 57 on Mother's Day. Sunshine with a high right around 55. 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I'm meteorologist Sean Cable. 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

0: It is going to be warmer today, partly cloudy with a high right around 67 this afternoon. Some sprinkles tonight. It'll be mostly cloudy with a low of 39. Fishing opener, not bad. A little breezy, mostly sunny, 57 on Mother's Day. Sunshine with a high right around 55. 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I'm meteorologist Sean Cable. 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
3: It is going to be warmer today, partly cloudy with a high right around 67 this afternoon. Some sprinkles tonight. It'll be mostly cloudy with a low of 39. Fishing opener, not bad. A little breezy, mostly sunny, 57 on Mother's Day. Sunshine with a high right around 55. 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
18: It is going to be warmer today, partly cloudy with a high right around 67 this afternoon. Some sprinkles tonight. It'll be mostly cloudy with a low of 39. Fishing opener, not bad. A little breezy, mostly sunny, 57 on Mother's Day. Sunshine with a high right around 55. 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I'm meteorologist Sean Cable. Right now, it's 27.
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0: 107.5 The Power Loon, kicking things off with Led Zeppelin this morning. A little ramble on. Oh yeah, that should have happened a couple times this morning. How you doing? Zach and Mitch here. Finally, Friday.
1: Yeah, I'm just biting my tongue, you know. Or we were arguing. I'm like, what are you, blah, blah, blah.
0: He's like, Mitch, you gotta read stuff through. Blah, blah, blah. And then Mitch's like, oh, yeah, today's going to be Pick a Fight with Mitch Day. And I thought, you know what?
1: Why not?
0: Sure, let's do it. Mitch, your hair looks terrible. The outfit is awful. You got to take it. You gotta look better for me,
1: baby. My Power Loon T-shirt looks awful today.
0: No, it doesn't. It really. I'm just throwing stuff out there.
1: This is a relic.
0: If it sticks.
1: Probably back from 2002, 2003.
0: Oh my gosh, I was still in diapers. Whoa, wee. No, I was probably in like third grade.
1: Gotta blow the dust off of this lady.
0: Yeah. There it is. Bring her on out. Give her a wax down.
1: So the show is gonna be spicy today.
0: There you go. Yeah, maybe something like that. I don't know. Depends on how many tiffs that we get into, but I don't know. We'll keep a running tally, and I'll give you a dollar for every insult. How's that sound?
1: Huh? I haven't paid you yet.
0: I know you haven't, but I don't want to lose a dollar, so I'm just gonna leave it at that.
1: We should have a jar in here.
0: We should. Like a swear jar?
1: Anything jar, like if you or I mispronounce a word.
0: Oh, my gosh, that would be filled up so dang fast, man. It is a fan favorite Friday to boot as well as we get into a fishing opening weekend and a Mother's Day weekend. So if you got something that you want to hear throughout the morning, you can send it to us on the Power Loon Notch 8 text line. That number, 218-829-1075. Sneak it in throughout the show and have some fun, man.
1: Yeah, and you know, it's not too early to skip out of work. It's going to be gorgeous today.
0: Oh, yeah?
1: Partly sunny, 67.
0: Nice.
1: Right?
0: That's pretty good. I did.
1: It doesn't follow into the weekend, though.
0: No, right. Well, we'll take the days as they come.
1: Yeah.
0: We'll do that. I will say, though, it was another second day in a row where I had some frost on my rear windshield. Kind of got me a little bit. I wasn't going to mention it again because I already talked about it yesterday, but I was like, dang it, what's going on, man?
1: I parked in my back.
0: Really cool mornings.
1: I don't know. I think my vehicle is in a dip.
0: Oh, okay. So you're kind of out of that danger zone then.
1: I was Mario Karting this morning because the neighbors, it's like an alley, another driveway, and their house is there and mine's on the other side of it. So they pull their trash bins out.
0: Ah, I see.
1: Oh, yeah. I did really good this morning.
0: Throwing out banana peels.
1: I have hit it just for the heck of it.
0: Have you really?
1: Because sometimes they leave their garbage bins out until Monday, Tuesday, whenever they feel like leaving their house.
0: Holy moly.
1: So, yeah.
0: Wow. Well, I guess what's the point of free will without exercising it every once in a while?
1: I'll hit it sometimes.
0: There you go.
1: Tap.
0: A little tap-tap-tap-a-roo. Oh, coming up, we will actually be heading back to the Danger Zone, celebrating a 40th anniversary of this classic coming to theaters. Mitchie?
1: Yeah, and Key Light is offering up something.
0: Mm, yeah. A little summer flavor for us.
1: I do believe so. My favorite flavor.
0: All right.
1: To savor.
0: You're home for the best in classic rock. It's Bob Seger on the Power Loop.

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0: 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There's Jackson Brown at your home for the best in classic rock. Happy Friday. It's Zach and Mitch, 617 on the clock. Mitchie, how are things going so far, huh?
1: I am in a flippin' good mood.
0: Yes, you are.
1: Yeah.
0: Yeah, absolutely are. You are you're quite a chatterbox off air.
1: I know. I've been quiet all week.
0: No,
1: I don't know if I irritate you.
0: No, not at all.
1: I have the irritation gene in me.
0: Oh, you do? Okay. Genetic?
1: Mitch the irritant.
0: I kind of like that.
1: No.
0: Not too bad. That'd be like a superhero name. It's Mitch the irritant. Hey, did you do that thing you were supposed to do?
1: Look, I gave them a rash.
0: Yeah. Ah, there you go. With the power of baby powder at her side, Mitch can do anything, man. Well, strap in, Mitch.
1: Yeah, why?
0: And get ready, because the Top Gun franchise is heading back to the big screen. Now, I wasn't able to see the first one in theaters, naturally, because I was not born yet, because it was, 86.
1: You might have to do some traveling,
0: 9 years before. I think so, too. They're celebrating the 40th anniversary of the OG classic, of course. This is an AMC Theaters thing. They're kind of hosting a special one-week double feature, and that actually starts May 13th, which, what day is that, Wednesday? Yeah, Wednesday, May 13th.
1: Wednesday? So, jar.
0: Yeah, there it is. Yep, right in the jar. There's a nickel. So you'll be able to catch old Tommy in both the movie that, made him a global superstar and, Top Gun Maverick, which, best movie of 2022. And it's kind of argued that it's one of
1: that
0: the greatest already, movies of
1: that
0: like
1: was
0: the 2000s.
1: 4 years ago?
0: Right. I know. Yeah. Well, it was kind
1: Dang.
0: Of, it was during the whole pandemic sort of thing. So time in at that time, it all just kind of blended together. But I mean, Top Gun Maverick kind of was one of those movies that they said kind of saved the theater industry as they were getting a huge slump during that time.
1: So did you find any?
0: Yeah, so theaters, for like close. Yeah, so for like some showings, I guess they got like Eden Prairie.
1: Ooh, that's a jaunt.
0: Got an AMC mall, Roseville, Edina, Moundsview, Coon Rapids, Grove.
1: What about
0: Heights.
1: The Wade Park Theater? I think that's a Parkwood 18.
0: Well,
1: I don't know who.
0: Yeah, but I guess it's not on the AMC list. Okay. So yeah, there's only those six there. So yeah, a little jaunt for it, but I mean, getting a double feature,
1: that's a quick drive
0: of both Top Gun movies. I mean. In theaters, as it was meant to be seen. I mean, it's
1: would
0: awesome.
1: Be fun because it's a trip back to good old 1986.
0: Right. Oh, and then speaking of that too, like
1: I could wrap my hair
0: during a girls' night out. Stopped over at Audio Video Extremes. They were one of the stops, and you go into their home theater setup that they have, and the demonstration that they were doing was the 2 minute scene, from Top Gun Maverick, where it's just you're already kind of white knuckling your seat while you're watching it because it's just so tense. But it was just like.
1: Is that the seats that vibrate?
0: Oh, it was insane. I don't know if the seats vibrated, but because of the subwoofers. No, nothing like that.
1: Oh,
0: but
1: the subwoofers.
0: It was just insane, great sound in there. And it was, like a theater. And I hadn't seen Maverick in theaters. I only watched it at home. So it's like, oh, my gosh, I totally missed this experience. So,
1: wow.
0: Yeah, so I like that they're doing that. I really do enjoy when theaters do that, kind of just bringing back,
1: How old is it?
0: Celebrating
1: 40th anniversary.
0: 40 years. Yep. And then, I guess, 4-year anniversary for Maverick. But, yeah.
1: That's cool.
0: So there you go.
1: Very cool. Well, Busch Light Apple Beer, or Bapple.
0: Yes, iconic.
1: That's been around for a few summers and has been a big hit for people who are into that kind of thing, like me.
0: I do enjoy Bapple.
1: Now, Keystone Light is getting in on the action with its own apple beer just in time for America's 250th birthday.
0: Hey-o.
1: Yeah, Keystone Light Apple, or Capple.
0: Oh, Capple. Oh,
1: will
0: okay.
1: hit store shelves in time for Memorial Day and will be rolled out with an over-the-top patriotic ad campaign.
0: Nice.
1: So you got your Bapple and you got your Capple.
0: I mean, kind of the same thing, right? I guess it goes with preference. I don't know. It's going to be tough to see.
1: I like saying Bapple more than Capple.
0: Yeah. Bapple's got a good ring to it.
1: Hmm.
0: Yeah. Well, I mean, it's just kind of riding the coattails, I suppose.
1: Can I have some Capple? Oh, you mean Bapple?
0: Right. Well, and that's the thing, too, is like you might have it, too, where it's kind of like anytime. If someone asks you to like grab them a tissue or something, more often than not, they say Kleenex. Even though, Kleenex is just the brand of it. It's not the actual name of the item.
1: Or if you're like, Mitch, hey, can you pass me one of those things in that box? Why are you looking? That's what I would do for the Kleenex or tissue.
0: Oh, something. Oh, okay, got it. I thought you were literally pointing
1: to a box.
0: Can you
1: give me one of those in a box?
0: Is that all right? Fair. Well, yeah, Bapple. I don't know. Bapple, Capple. It all tastes the same, I assume. Yeah. Get a little fruit flavor to it. Oh, just seeing this now, we got a text in on the Power Loot Nachate text line about the Top Gun Maverick 40th anniversary special. And yeah, it looks like Long Prairie, Minnesota, is doing one as well. May 15th.
1: Are they outside? Is it a drive-in?
0: Not sure. I'm just looking at the Facebook page. But Top Gun Maverick 40th anniversary special, Long Prairie, May 15th. So next Friday, 6 p.m. And then May 16th at 11:45. So they're doing, I don't know about the times on that one, but I guess a couple, duration, 2 days. So maybe they're doing kind of a back-to-back sort of like, two nights sort of thing. But
1: well, maybe they're doing one movie one day and the other the next one.
0: Oh, that
1: right?
0: could be it.
1: I
0: could,
1: That's kind of how I see that.
0: I could see that, man.
1: What's the name of the theater?
0: Let's see. The Long Drive-In. Oh, to the...
1: That's what I thought.
0: Yeah, okay.
1: That's what I thought. Even better yet.
0: Nice. Oh, my gosh. And they've got these...
1: Rolling with the Z-Rock.
0: Dude, they've got the... they've got, like, popcorn buckets in the shape of the helmets. There's, like, a Goose helmet and a Maverick helmet, too.
1: Oh, check
0: that is
1: that
0: really
1: out.
0: Neat. Oh, I love that.
1: Wow, thanks for sharing.
0: Yeah, appreciate that, man. Well, there we go. Put it on the list, then, I guess, next Friday. Nice driving, double showing. Oh, and a popcorn bucket to
1: You're
0: going
1: to have to go to both if it's going to be like that.
0: Yeah. And, well, they'll probably do one bucket one day and one the other.
1: To go with the movies.
0: Well, I got to get
1: that. That's what I'm thinking. And I'm pretty bright.
0: You are pretty bright, Mitch. That is for sure. And there's no lie there whatsoever.
1: You just zip your lip.
0: Okay. All right. Sounds good. More music. Forecast next.
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4: Oh,
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3: Partly sunny and 67. After midnight, we could see some showers and 40. Tomorrow, becoming sunny, 57. And for Mum's Day, sunshine, 54. Currently, 29.
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3: Thanks for hanging. We have warned ya. I don't know what's going to happen on today's show. It's Mitch and Zach. Good morning. You're home for the best in classic rock. Here's the Allman Brothers Band on the Power Loon.

I might be your man.

0: 107.5 The Power Loon, Allman Brothers Band. Good morning, Zach and Mitch. Ooh, how are things? How are things with you, huh?
1: Good vibes only, baby. Checking at the door. That's all she's about.
0: So that's what Friday's all about, man. And a fan favorite Friday to boot. You want to hear something? Then what? Send it to us.
1: I thought you were going to say something. And
0: you
1: want to
0: hear
1: it.
0: Something, Mitch? I'll tell you something here, girl. No, if you got a tune that you want to hear throughout the morning, you can send it to us on the Power Loon Notch 8 text line, 218-829-1075. Try to sneak it in throughout the show. But a big event that is coming up about 11 days, Hockey Day Minnesota, Brainerd and BIR are hosting a business after hours. That's going to be at the Willie Bar that afternoon. Kind of starts up 4:30, goes to 6 o'clock. They're going to have a first look at Hockey Day Minnesota 2027, the whole site layout at BIR. You can connect with some alumni, key partners. They'll do ride-alongs, player access, prize giveaways, and even access to prize packages there as well. They'll have a catered menu, some bevies out there.
1: Swag wagon.
0: Boom. And that swag wagon on site.
1: Yeah, you wore your hoodie yesterday.
0: Yeah, dude, the Hockey Day Minnesota Brainerd hoodie is the most comfortable hoodie that
1: what do you want to call it? Scrumptious?
0: No, you already use scrumptious. I will call it delectable. Because I was just sitting there.
1: Creamy, what it does to your skin?
0: I don't know about what? Creamy. That's kind of...
1: The way it felt against your skin?
0: Yeah. I don't know if creamy is the right word. That would mention. It seems a little odd for me, but anywho.
1: Say creamy.
0: No.
1: Come on, please.
0: I'm not
1: going
0: to do creamy. 4:30 to 6. May 19th. They'll have the podcast going out there as well. The Listen Local podcast going to be doing a thing. So you can kind of go out and just watch them as they do their thing as well.
1: It's going to be an awesome event.
0: Yeah, it's like being at the zoo again. You can throw peanuts at them. I think they'll grab them.
1: Zach will be there.
0: You can
1: throw peanuts at him.
0: Yes, absolutely, because I get hungry at those sort of things. About 6:35, going to keep you up to date with all things happening. It's Crowing Power bringing you the Power Loon headlines this morning.
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4: From the Brainerd Now Newsroom, I'm Jim Miller. Minnesota's director of the Missing and Murdered Indigenous Relatives Office being fired after being appointed to the role in 2025, Guadalupe Lopez out of the position. It comes a day after Lopez led a statewide ceremony to honor families still searching for loved ones and those lost to violence. The Missing and Murdered Indigenous Relatives Office is the first of its kind in the U.S. In Onamia, a proposed copper nickel mine making progress. If the Tamarack Nickel Project starts operating, it would be within miles of important cultural sites, wild rice beds, and fisheries. Discussions around Tamarack echo themes playing out for a Twin Metals copper nickel proposal near the Boundary Waters. The Trump administration recently lifted restrictions for a similar copper nickel mine around the Boundary Waters. Starting in July, the state will open a public comment period for Minnesotans to weigh in on the Tamarack Nickel Project. Nisswa Mayor Jennifer Carnahan will host an open community conversation called Straight Talk with the Mayor on Monday, May 18th. The event runs 4:30 to 6:30 p.m. at the Nisswa American Legion. Its design is an informal chance for residents to ask questions, share feedback, and discuss issues facing the city. In Pequot Lakes, crews have begun removing pavement on Front Street as part of the downtown reconstruction project. Work marks the first major visible step of the revised schedule, which shifted Front Street ahead of Main Street. Due to a DNR permitting delay, drivers should expect closures and detours as the project continues through the construction season. And that's what's happening. I'm Jim Miller from the Brainerd Now Newsroom.
0: Thanks, Jim. 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
0: The top NBA teams in both conferences successfully defending home court in the early stages of the conference semis. Pistons beat the Cavaliers 107-97, now ahead 2-0 in the best-of-seven East series. Thunder cruised into a 125-107 win over the Lakers from OKC. Semi shift locations for a pair of Game 3s this evening. We got the 70 Sailors trailing the Knicks 2-0 as the East series hits the City of Brotherly Love, while the Spurs and Timberwolves duel out west in a 1-1 series. It's going to be at home in Minneapolis. We'll get into that a little bit later. NBA draft lottery set to take place Sunday. The lottery will determine the order of selection for the first 14 picks of the draft. Drawings will be conducted to determine the first four picks, while the remaining lottery teams will select in positions 5 through 14 in reverse order of the 2025-26 regular season records. The Wizards, Pacers, and Nets have the highest odds to select first at 14%. BYU forward A.J. DeBonsa, Kansas guard Darren Peterson, and Duke big man Cameron Boozer are the consensus projected top three picks in June's draft. One of the most compelling storylines of the NFL offseason appears to be reaching a conclusion. NFL Network reports Aaron Rodgers is expected to sign with the Steelers. 42-year-old scheduled to meet with the team this weekend after rookie minicamp kicks off on Friday. Rodgers was noncommittal on his playing future, which forced Pittsburgh to place a UFA tender on the veteran in case he decided to play elsewhere. Into Minnesota sports, Timberwolves will try to take control of the Western Conference semifinals when they host the Spurs for Game 3 tonight. Best-of-seven series tied at a game apiece after that just crushing defeat in Game 2 Wednesday. Late-night hoops, tonight's game tipping off at 8:30. Wild looking to dig themselves out of a hole, a 2-0 hole in the Western Conference semifinals when they host the Colorado Avalanche for Game 3. That's going to be at Grand Casino Arena tomorrow night. Wild lost Game 2, 5-2 in Denver past Tuesday. Tomorrow night's contest gets underway with a puck drop at 8 o'clock, a game you can hear on our sister station, 1340, 95.1 FM at KVBR. Twins dropped the rubber match of their series against the Washington Nationals 7-5 yesterday. Game was tied at 5 before John Klein surrendered a two-run homer to Keibert Ruiz in the bottom of the 7th. Klein charged with a loss in relief while Ryan Jeffers went deep in the losing effort. Minnesota in last place in the AL Central, 16-22. Twins send Connor Prelip to the mound against the Guardians tonight. And the Vikings bolstering their offense. The team signed former 49ers wide receiver Juwan Jennings to a one-year deal worth up to $13 million yesterday. Jennings will join Justin Jefferson and Jordan Addison in a loaded Vikings receiver room. 28-year-old caught 55 passes for 643 yards and 9 touchdowns in 15 games last season. That's been a look at your Power Loon Sports.
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1: Powerloon weather, partly sunny, just a gorgeous Friday, 67. After midnight, 50% chance of showers and 40. For tomorrow, we're going to eventually see some sunshine on our fishing opener, 57. In Mom's Day, sunshine, 54. Currently, 31.
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1: And on this Triple F day, here we go. Powerloon requests. It's Mitch and Zach. You're for the best in classic rock, some Whitesnake on the Powerloon.

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0: 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There's Whitesnake, Slow and Easy.
1: You know, they don't make them like that anymore.
0: No, they don't.
1: You think Coverdale is enjoying his retirement?
0: Oh, I would imagine so. It's got to be.
1: Good stuff.
0: Hanging out on a lazy boy, watching Matlock reruns. Ah, that's the life, man.
1: I'm sure he's active.
0: Yeah, maybe he's watching Columbo instead and trying to solve some cases. I don't know.
1: That's silly. I don't see him just being a lazy boy recluse.
0: Type dude. You know, probably not. Yeah. No, I mean, after, you know, touring for decades, you know, and constantly on the move, it's like, how does your body's, you know, constantly used to just the movement and going from place to place. And then you try to get it to like a sedimentary lifestyle, so to speak. It's like, not so sure about this one.
1: May there be a good Whitesnake tribute band out there somewhere. Right?
0: Yes. Yes, indeed. Comes out on a lazy boy. TV in front. Matlock reruns. Like I just said. But we got Mom's Day coming up on Sunday. And lucky for those who may do a little bit of procrastinating, we do have a Mother's Day gift guide over at our BBay store, shopbbay.com. And there's a code, if I'm not mistaken, too, to get a little bit extra off the top.
1: Yep. So through today only, it's Mom20. Mom20.
0: Oh. Okay.
1: And it's all in the Mom's Day tab. Those are the items that you're going to get the extra 20% off.
0: It's gotcha.
1: It's not everything in the store. 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
0: bang,
1: the discount.
0: Boom.
1: Weird.
0: Very nice.
1: That's a lot of talking for me. Sorry. I didn't mean to
0: it's too
1: step
0: much
1: on your
0: talking, Mitch.
1: Coattail, Zaki.
0: Oh, gosh. Zaki? I did not like that one.
1: You don't like... No. Serious? No. I did not know.
0: Oh, yes. There's one person that'll call me Zaki here,
1: in the building?
0: Here at the office. Yeah.
1: Oh.
0: I'm not gonna say who does it. And somebody outside, actually Zeke, calls me that. He'll call me Zaki, and it's like,
1: do you just turn around and call him Zeke?
0: No, I just kind of just, you know, do the purse my lips a little bit and just kind of give him the, you sure about that one? I don't know if I'd use that.
1: Well, I have lots of names in the building. Midge, Mitch, Mitchell.
0: Mitchie. Yeah.
1: Mitchie.
0: That's usually my go-to. Mitchlet.
1: Do I get mad? Nah.
0: I like that one. That's a good one. Mitchlet. Well, you got to set boundaries at some point, Mitchie. It's healthy for you. But with Mom's Day ahead, Teleflora is sending moms a message that many say that they really need to hear. Pretty simple. You're doing great. It is nice to hear that sometimes. A new national survey commissioned by the floral company found that 91% of moms experience mom guilt.
1: Now, oh, yeah.
0: Mitch, I know you're a mother, so, you know, chime in if this is right. Many worrying that they're not doing enough for their kids.
1: Yep.
0: 91%?
1: Yep.
0: Oh, my goodness, man. 84% of moms with kids living at home say they need more reassurance that they're doing a good job as a mom, a sentiment that's even higher for Gen Z moms, 94%. Good Lord. Millennial moms, 88%. Parenting experts say this pressure incredibly common, fueled by social media, impossible expectations that moms put on themselves. Mitch, is that kind of apropos? Do you say you put impossible expectations on yourself?
1: No.
0: Okay. Well, there's some out there, I guess. So in response, Teleflora launched this campaign, reminding moms that love matters more than perfection. Oh, yes, absolutely. I would kind of hear that where...
1: I raised some tough girls, so...
0: There you go.
1: Very humorous, sick in the head like me.
0: Nice.
1: Love
0: good,
1: them to
0: good
1: pieces.
0: To hear.
1: And that grandson, oh boy.
0: Oh, man.
1: So my daughter, she has trickled stuff into him.
0: Ah.
1: She got for me, and it's just perfect
0: just
1: circle.
0: Goes on down the line.
1: Yeah, I love it.
0: I got to say, though, that just the fact that basically every single mom experiences that mom guilt, that just crushes my heart, man.
1: Like, mm-hmm.
0: You're doing a great job. You're doing excellent. You're the best mom out there. Boom.
1: Boom. Yeah, we need to celebrate moms. Which leads me to this. What is the best advice your mom ever gave you?
0: Oh, personally, for me, it would have been practice makes better. Was what my mom always told me. Because I would say, you know, practice makes perfect. She's like, no. Perfect doesn't exist. Practice makes better. If you strive for perfection, you're going to go insane. So just try to be a little bit better than you were the day before.
1: Right.
0: Boom.
1: So, you know, my mom raised 8 kids by herself, basically. You know,
0: wow.
1: They divorced when I was like 12. And she always said, house full of girls, respect yourself. Mm. So that came into play one time. Because I was, you know, seeing this guy, and he liked to drink a lot.
0: Sure.
1: And he came over. I'm like, I'm A, and B is your alcohol. Choose. He turned around and left.
0: Wow. And
1: I told my mom. She was so proud of me.
0: There you go. Yeah, see, exactly. You just set that boundary, man. You'll respect yourself. It's like, I'm worth more than the drink.
1: But. Yeah, that was some great advice, and I carry it through.
0: Nice.
1: Yeah.
0: And then pass it on down. I love
1: yes.
0: that. And some of them are more practical, too. Like my favorite was always the, you know, buy cheap milk, expensive toilet paper. You know, it's like milk all basically tastes the same, but your butt knows the difference between sandpaper and some good, you know, 3-ply toilet paper. Man.
1: I have powdered milk at home.
0: Powdered
1: milk? Do you want a pouch of it?
0: Sure.
1: You just mix it with water.
0: Why not? Okay. If they make powdered water, what would they mix that with?
2: She was the sister who went unnoticed.
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1: Harlan weather, come on, sun. We've got clouds right now, but we're going to go up to around 67. Cloudy tonight with a good possibility of some showers after midnight and 40. For tomorrow, becoming sunny and 57, currently 32.
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0: 107.5, the Power Loon, getting the blood pumping on a Friday. I mean, we're heading into a pretty dang good weekend. I mean, although it may be a little chilly, which I always do enjoy.
1: Just layer up.
0: Because then I get to wear four hoodies
1: at
0: the same time.
1: Yeah, we have fishing opener, Mom's Day.
0: Yeah, man. Oh, and again, all the gifts that you may need if they be last second, you can find over at shopbebay.com with a special promo code MOM20 to get you an extra 20% off all those. We've also got Rock the Lantern for a Cure. That is coming up Saturday, June 6th. We're going to have King's Ransom out there hitting stage at 5. Headlining around 8 o'clock, we'll have the Hype.
1: Yeah, I think you shared something on Power Loon Facebook.
0: Yeah. Yep, so the Hype, they did this promo video, so you can go check that out on the Power Loon Facebook. You can follow Rock the Lantern for a Cure over there as well with all of their updates that they have. But yeah, huff-entertainment.com, that's the place you can go for a ticket or more information about the event. I mean, it's a great event.
1: So when I watch the video of the Hype, I'm like, is there going to be a big enough stage for these guys?
0: They'll make it work, man. They'll make it work. Yeah, they put on an awesome show. So it's going to be great. I mean, 9 Alive music, raising money for lymphoma and leukemia research. So can't really go wrong with that. And fifth annual, and going to be breaking 30,000 this year, hopefully. So it's just been incredible to see the community come together for this.
1: Last year, what song did you and I dance to? It was the Bob Seger.
0: No, it wasn't. No, it wasn't Night Moves last year. It was... Or wasn't it? Time, no. It all blends together for me, Mitch.
1: Oh.
0: Yeah. But we did do a little dancing. We did do a little boogie down. Yeah. And then, then Noelle and I did a nice little dance, too. Because some band had played Prince, and she was just like, oh, my God. Because she loves Prince.
1: Well,
0: if she was
1: I bet
0: out
1: you
0: there.
1: The Hype is going to play some Prince.
0: I don't know, maybe. I guess only one way to find out. June 6th out at the Green Lantern. Also chances for you to win tickets over on the Power Loon mobile app if you got that downloaded. If not, then you might want to grab it. Well, we got some weird news coming up. And, you know, sometimes it's a little difficult to change information for all, you know, important things. Your banking, your mailing address. And, well, sometimes people have problems even if you're the Pope.
1: Alligators. That's what I got.
0: Beautiful. You're home for the best in classic rock. It's Badfinger on the Power Loon.

0: 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Man, and after a couple more cups of coffee, it feels like I won't have that anymore. But
1: yeah, you think you're going to be good? You
0: think the I think so.
1: Caffeine is going to tickle unknown parts of your brain?
0: Oh, man. You've got some interesting turns of phrases this morning, Mitchie.
1: I sparkle sometimes.
0: You look at you. You're like a star, baby. You're a star, a shining star, man. And we've got some live music going on tonight. It's over at the Livewell Nightclub and Coffee Bar in the Journey Church in Nisswa. That's going to be starting up at 7 o'clock tonight, part of the Grassroots Concert Series. So the folks playing, they take their name from a mid-19th century cocktail from Nawlins. So Corpse Reviver is the name. And they're a group of folk musicians from the Twin Cities. Now, I do got to say, that would also be a rockin' name for a death metal group, Corpse Reviver. But admission only $15 at the door. For adults, $5 for children under 12 with listening attention. Doors open up at 6:30. If you want more info about all the Grassroots concerts, then you can just head over to their website, grassrootsconcerts.org. But tonight at 7, Corpse Reviver.
1: Corpse Reviver.
0: It's pretty dang good, man. But into some weird news we go.
1: Da, da, da.
0: Let's see here. Well, we've got an interesting little story here about the Pope, because he encountered some banking difficulties.
1: Ah, yes.
0: When attempting to update his account information via telephone, according to longtime friend Reverend Tom McCarthy. So 2 months into his papacy, the pontiff called his Chicago bank to change his phone number and address. Yeah, I'm at the Vatican now. So he answered some security questions, as you do. Customer in service informed him, oh, you know, this is something that you got to do in person. And Leo's like, well, you know, I'm kind of busy. I'm the Pope. To which the representative immediately hung up on him.
1: Yeah. I would have thought, personally, I would have thought it was a prank call.
0: Right, exactly. Yeah. Oh, sure, yeah. Okay, Mr. Pope, sure. Fellow priest Reverend Bernie Sciana later contacted the bank president, who then maintained the in-person policy. He's like, no, I don't care. I don't care if he's the Pope. He's got to come in. Sciana responded that, quote, the Pope is going to move his account to a different bank.
1: Good.
0: Ooh-wee. Which, you know, they were like, uh-oh, we can't be having that. So the bank ultimately made an exception, processed the phone number change. So McCarthy, the longtime friend and reverend, known Leo for over four decades, shared this story at a recent event. Even the Pope's got problems sometimes, man. Born Robert Prevost, Pope Leo XIV enjoys, you know, the things that we all enjoy. Pizza, the White Sox, and McCarthy even noted that Pope Leo XIV is a Peeps lover. Take that. Everyone always gives me crap for enjoying Peeps. Well, the Pope loves Peeps.
1: He's a cool Pope.
0: He is a pretty cool Pope. Yeah. I do enjoy him, but
1: I wonder what bank it was. Here goes my mind.
0: I don't know, but I'm sure
1: have
0: there
1: to
0: was
1: do some research.
0: I'm
1: on
0: sure
1: that.
0: There was some bullets being sweat after the representative figured out that it was actually the Pope. Ooh. But like you had said, it's like, yeah, sure.
1: Well, okay. There have been phone calls that have came through here, and I'm like, who is this? Mm-hmm. Wait, what? Yeah.
0: Right. Sure you are. Okay. Yeah.
1: It's got to be legitimate to make me not look like an AZZ.
0: Fair enough.
1: Sound it out. All right. This is something I never, ever, ever want to witness, but Kayla Burris thought someone was breaking into her Avenue Maria home when she heard loud noises from her screen porch while her baby slept.
0: Ooh.
1: So instead, she found two alligators fighting after they tore through the mesh screening. Dang. I thought somebody was breaking in because I never thought that gators were going to enter my porch.
0: No one ever thinks.
1: So she captured the video showing one reptile biting another's tail with visible blood indicating territorial combat.
0: Oh, this is my porch.
1: Rather than mating behavior.
0: Oh, yeah. Okay.
1: A licensed trapper relocated both animals after cornering one as it thrashed destructively on the porch. And Burris warned neighbors to watch out for their kids and pets, noting the alligators were fast and powerful.
0: Mm-hmm.
1: And Florida's alligator mating season began in April when reptiles become more aggressive and territorial through early September. That's a long time.
0: It's a long season for them, man. Just walking around trying to get some.
1: That's one mating session I would not want to see.
0: Well, yeah, it sounds pretty destructive, very dangerous to be around. Yeah, I wouldn't want to be a peeping Tom on it.
1: You've heard of snake balls, right?
0: Snake balls.
1: That's when there's one female in the middle and all the males.
0: Oh, my goodness.
1: Yeah.
0: Okay. All right.
1: Something else I don't want to see.
0: I mean, I've...
1: If I ran across that, I'd kick it like a kickball.
0: Boom. Get out of here. It's like it's like Rat Kings. You ever heard of Rat Kings? Kind of sort of similar situation where, just like a bunch of rats kind of get together, and they're all maybe in this confined space and they're climbing over each other.
1: For what?
0: And then,
1: to get to the female?
0: I don't know, just doing stuff, just doing things that rats do.
1: Oh, that sounds dumb.
0: Walking over each other. But then what happens is, like, their tails end up getting, like, intertwined. So then you've just got, like, they call it a rat king. It's just a giant pile of, like, two dozen, three dozen, sometimes even more, like, rats that are just all stuck together. Yeah, it's the weirdest thing, man. Oh. I wouldn't want to see one of those. But, I mean, with the alligators, that was my first thought. It was just, they're fighting.
1: Can you imagine that mating session?
0: Oh, my goodness.
1: Oh, my gosh.
0: Tails being bitten. Just get away, man. I mean, anytime I saw that as a kid, what are those cats doing? Oh, they're just wrestling.
1: I'm having a flashback.
0: They're just fighting.
1: Yeah, they lived in Germany.
0: Well, then why is that?
1: Yeah, there's cats in the corner. They're meowing so loud. I went and told my mom. And they were stuck.
0: Oh, okay.
1: So my mom went out there with water. I think it helped pour over it.
0: Oh, there you go. Get out of here. Not my car, man. Oh, jeez.
1: Oh,
0: well,
1: gosh.
0: We've got a couple California consumers who have filed a class action lawsuit against New Jersey-based Cento Fine Foods, alleging fraudulent certified San Marzano labeling. Now, those that,
1: okay, this is going to sound dumb. What's a San Marzano?
0: San Marzano, so it's kind of the highest quality. It's a premium tomato, man.
1: Like, okay.
0: And it's a, if you're making a sauce of sorts, like when I make a spaghetti sauce, I always use San Marzano tomatoes just because, there's not too many ingredients, but with that, you got to find the best ingredients. You know what I mean?
1: Wow. I've just learned something new today.
0: There's just something to it. And then typically, too, they'll come in the cans where they're peeled, but they're still whole. So then you can kind of, squish them up as you throw them in there and, take out the little pithy parts. But they are top-notch tomatoes, which this aggravates me a bit. But the legal filing claims the company's premium tomato products do not contain authentic San Marzano tomatoes. Despite these marketing claims, plaintiffs argue Cento's products lack the taste, consistency, and other physical characteristics associated by consumers with certified San Marzano tomatoes. So they're basically just, suing them for false advertising. Cento's legal rep told ABC the allegations are without merit, noting the company successfully defended against similar litigation in New York in 2019. So ain't the first time that they've had some people going up being like, are you sure about that?
1: How can they tell that it's not that particular tomato?
0: Well,
1: are they going to DNA test it?
0: I mean, I'm sure there is some testing that you could do, but yeah, I mean, like, there is a taste difference. Like, I mean, and a price difference as well. If you can get kind of just name brand 8 ounce mm-hmm. can of tomatoes or whatever for a few bucks maybe, right. But like San Marzano, that'll run you double the price usually. About $6-7.
1: Well, I know what my favorite tomato is. It's a mini tomato. It's still on the vine.
0: Ooh, yeah. There you go. Pop them right out of the garden.
1: It tastes like it's... I'm like, oh, my gosh. Me and Brooke, we both love the vine tomatoes.
0: Those are the best.
1: Because I was bragging about them. She's like, I know what you're talking about.
0: I know exactly what you mean.
1: I know. I love to pop one in my mouth right now.
0: And then just boom. And then
1: they're
0: just
1: so good.
0: Explodes in there. Mm-hmm. Oh, man.
1: Like, they're still on the vine. That's how good they are.
0: Man, oh, man.
1: Yeah.
0: To go find some of those. About 7:25, we got more music. Forecast next.
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4: Harloon weather, checking out the radar because rain has been mentioned. We do have some rain here and there throughout the BLA. But today, going to see some sun and 67 after midnight. Showers possibility. And a low of 40. Then for tomorrow, becoming sunny. And that's the perfect setup for our big weekend fishing opener in Mums Day. 57 for tomorrow. Sunday, 54. Currently, 42.
5: 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This one from Super Freak, feeling a little Dixie fried this morning. George Thorogood and the Destroyers on the Power Loon.

0: 107.5 The Power Loon, George Thorogood and the Destroyers getting blood pumping on a Friday morning, and you'll be able to see him live as well because he is part of Lakefront Music Fest.
1: That's coming. What are the dates on that?
0: Well, that is going to be July 10th and July 11th. Okay. That's going to be in Prior Lake Friday night. That's your rock night there. So Jefferson Starship is going to be playing, George Thorogood and the Destroyers, and then headlining is Billy Idol. So that's going to be a pretty damn
1: good
0: night.
1: That'll be interesting.
0: Country fans for the next night, Keith Urban, Jackson Dean, you got Carly Scott Collins there as well. So Lakefront Music Fest pulling out some heavy hitters here.
1: It's probably going to be
0: summer.
1: A nice draw.
0: Oh, absolutely it would. I mean, I haven't been able to see, any of them live, so might have to wander on over out there, you know, just enjoy some
1: things. Thank God for YouTube videos.
0: What are you smelling your hair for? You got another sneeze that you're trying to plug, or you just, did I wash it?
1: I was being bashful. I'm like,
0: little Garnier fruit teas.
1: No, I upped my shampoo.
0: Oh, did you?
1: I upped it to L'Oreal.
0: Oh my goodness, man! Oh man, you can never go wrong though with just the Suave coconut. Oh man, that's some good stuff for me. Whoop! I mean,
1: I had
0: dollar
1: some
0: a bottle. Boom,
1: some
0: boom.
1: Jack. Cheese, so I got like a little pepper. Right
0: oh, yeah, got a little tickle there.
1: I know, I'm just hungry.
0: Esophagus. Yeah, it's a good snack for the morning, man. Get you pumped up. But now it's time to keep you up to date for all things that happen. And it's Jim Miller from the Brainerd Now Newsroom.
2: From the Brainerd Now Newsroom, I'm Jim Miller. Olympic medalist and St. Paul native Lindsey Vonn nominated to the U.S. Alpine ski team. She is currently recovering from ACL surgery after she crashed in the women's downhill race during the Milan Cortina Winter Games. Nomination process is the first step of making the U.S. ski and snowboard team. Those ski racers who accept the nomination and meet requirements will be officially announced to the team in October. A 40-year-old Brainerd man arrested after allegedly engaging in the online sexual exploitation of a 12-year-old child in Washington State. Nathan Davis charged in Crow Wing County District Court with felony solicitation. He made his first court appearance on Monday, where he was denied a public defender and given release conditions. He posted bond and was released from custody. Conditions look favorable for this year's Minnesota Fishing Opener. The walleye and northern pike season starts this Saturday, 12:01 a.m., and DNR fishery staff say both species will be about 2 weeks past the spawn, putting them in typical shallow spring locations. They say area fisheries look strong and remind anglers that water temps remain cold, so safety is a key. Pequot Lakes residents will have a new way to get around downtown this summer. Mayor Gardner told the city council that a volunteer-run six-seat bobber bus, essentially a golf cart, will shuttle people during ongoing street construction. The service is not city-sponsored, but is intended to help residents and visitors navigate detours. And that's what's happening. I'm Jim Miller from the Brainerd Now Newsroom.
0: Thanks, Jim. We got your Power Loon Sports here, and it seems the top NBA teams in both conferences successfully defending home court in the early stages of the semifinals. Pistons beat the Cavaliers 107-97, now ahead 2-0 in the best-of-seven East series. Thunder cruised into a 125-107 win off the Lakers from OKC. Semi-shift locations on a pair of Game 3s tonight. 76ers are trailing the Knicks 2-0 as the East series hits the city of brotherly love. While the Spurs and Timberwolves duel out west in a 1-1 series from Minneapolis. And that game going to be tipping off at 8:30 this evening. Sticking with the NBA, draft lottery set to take place on Sunday. Lottery will determine the order of selection for the first 14 picks of the draft. Drawings will be conducted to determine the first four picks, while the remaining lottery teams will select in positions 5 through 14 in reverse order of their 2025-26 regular season records. NFL reportedly planning to release its schedule next week. According to CBNC's Alexander Sherman, the league plans to unveil the 2026 regular season schedule either Wednesday or Thursday. The slate will feature a record 9 games outside of the U.S., with contests set for Australia, Brazil, France, England, Germany, Mexico, and Spain. One of the most compelling storylines of the NFL offseason appears to be reaching a conclusion. NFL Network reports Aaron Rodgers expected to sign with the Steelers. 42-year-old is scheduled to meet with the team this weekend after rookie minicamp kicks off on Friday. Rogers non-committal on his playing future, which forced Pittsburgh to place a UFA tender on the veteran, and just in case he decided to play elsewhere. Wild looking to dig themselves out of a 2-0 hole in the Western Conference semis when they host the Colorado Avalanche for Game 3 from Grand Casino Arena tomorrow night. Wild, dropped Game 2 5-2 in Denver this past Tuesday. Tomorrow night's contest gets underway at 8 o'clock. That's a game you can catch on their sister station, 1340, 95.1 FM, KBBR. Twins dropping the rubber match of their series against the Washington Nationals. That was a 7-5 final score yesterday. Game tied at 5 before John Klein surrendered a 2-run homer in the bottom of the 7th. Klein charged with the loss in relief, while Ryan Jeffers went deep in the losing effort. Minnesota, last place in the AL Central, 16-22. Twins will send Connor Prelip to the mound against the Guardians tonight. And the Vikings bolstering their offense. The team signed former 49ers wide receiver Juwan Jennings to a one-year deal worth up to $13 million yesterday. He'll join Justin Jefferson and Jordan Addison in a pretty loaded Vikings receiver room. He had caught 55 passes for 643 yards, 9 touchdowns in 15 games last season. That's been a look at your Power Loon Sports.
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4: Power Loon weather. Oh, yeah, some spotty rain. Don't worry, though. Eventually partly sunny, 67. Chance of showers on the overnight and a low of 40. Then for our weekend, we're going to have sunshine. Cloudy start tomorrow, though, 57. And then for Sunday, 54. Right now, 42.
5: 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Also going to get the game show in, Mitchie.
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5: That's absolutely right. We'll have a chance for you to win a prize coming up in just a little bit. So don't call in right now. Don't do it, because I will not answer, because I want to be jamming out to Sticks, Snowblind on the Power Loon.

0: Sounded good this morning. There's Styx.
1: Yeah, I want to hear the Penny song from Styx off of that album.
0: Well, are you a fan, Mitch? Because it's fan favorite Friday. That's
1: yes,
0: kind of how it works. I don't know. There might be a conflict of interest sort of thing. I don't know. Is this a conversation we should be having with HR?
1: I just know other tracks on that album, and it'd be fun if we did a twofer, sort of speak.
0: Okay, I got you. We're always throwing things out. But we're going to get into our deep track here for this morning, and also a fan favorite pick. Love this tune. But before we get into that, we're going to be doing the game show coming up next. That is a $15 certificate to Green Lantern that'll be going out the door. If you haven't won anything from us in the past 30 days, then now is your chance. So we're going to need caller number 5-218-829-1075. Mitch, you got the trivia and stuff already?
1: Oh, heck yeah.
0: Okay, sounds good. Again, caller 5.
1: I'm a woman.
0: 218.
1: Always together.
0: 829, yeah, sure. 1075. So we'll talk right after the Who, Boris the Spider on the Power Loop.

0: 107.5, The Power Loon. Creepy, creepy crawlies all over the place.
1: This is funny.
0: Boris the Spider. What's up, Mitch?
1: So, you know, Stick, Snow Blind, I want to hear Halfpenny, Twopenny.
0: Yeah.
1: That's the next song after that song.
0: Well, we should have just kept it on rolling, man. Yeah. We should just do a full album cut. Just play it all the way through. But here we are at about 8:51, and it's about that time.
1: We got a loser on the phone.
0: Whoa, it's a
1: world-famous Power Loon game show. Well, hopefully we're going to change their luck today.
0: Hopefully. Who do we got on the line with us this morning?
2: It's Don calling you.
0: Hey, Don, how are you? That's right. You were a loser last time that you had played, so we'll see if we can make a winner out of you yet. All right.
2: You
0: ready? You ready here, Don?
2: Ready as well, okay. Yes.
1: So you have Zach as a lifeline.
0: Oh, boy.
1: The question's going to be multiple choice.
0: Okay. I like this.
1: All right. Let's see if we can't get a W behind Don's name. Here's the question. On this day in 1970, the Beatles' last album, Let It Be, actually recorded before Abbey Road was released in the UK. Who produced the released version of the album? Was it George Martin, John Lennon and Paul McCartney, or Phil Spector?
2: Oofta.
1: Such a Minnesota.
2: Zach, help me out.
0: Well, okay, so initially, I George Martin was the first name that I thought of. But it's one of those, the fact that, Mitch wouldn't come up with a softball question, so I almost don't want to say George Martin. But that's honestly what I'm going with. I mean, I don't think it was Spector. I mean, that's more of, wasn't really a wall of sound type album, so I'm kind of leaning towards George. I gotta say, Don,
2: towards me, huh? Okay.
0: Yeah,
1: so
0: yeah.
1: What
0: but
1: you
0: it's
1: think?
0: Not up to me, it's up to you, man.
1: Yeah, you have the final
2: say. I know a little bit about that band, so let's go with A, Paul and Sam.
1: He's going with A.
0: Going with A, that's all you're saying?
2: Yep.
0: All right. Oh,
1: you are a two-time loser.
0: Wow. Okay. All right. Was it okay? Wasn't George Martin then? Okay. All right. It wasn't Mitch.
1: It was Phil Spector.
0: Was it really?
2: Mm-hmm.
0: Wow.
1: Oh, yeah.
0: Okay. Well, hey. I mean,
1: you get to play again eventually one day.
2: Yeah.
1: Again.
0: We'll just keep this losing
1: streak.
0: Instead
1: of waiting for 30 days.
0: Yeah, yeah. We'll just have you on every day until you win. How's that sound, Don?
2: Sounds good, you guys.
1: Hey, if you're out bumming, just have a drink for us.
0: Yeah, yeah, there you go.
2: I will do that, Mitzi.
1: And enjoy your weekend.
0: All right. Take care, Don. Have a good one.
1: Bye.
0: Oh, my gosh. I tell you what, Mitzi.
1: I thought it was going to be easy.
0: Well, I don't know. It doesn't sound like a Spector album to me. I don't know. I went with George, but I just feel like after this question.
1: I think the key was who produced the released version of the album. I think that was the key part of that question.
0: Yeah, well, that's kind of why I was like, I want to say George, not sure if it is, but hey, you know what? May lose, but at least you learn something, right? To what life's all about.
1: Hopefully Don's not cursing my name.
0: Well, he'd be cursing my name,
1: that
0: if anything,
1: bitch.
0: Because I barely don't know nothing. But what I do know is that we got to go check the fridge for leftovers and find some things. Oh,
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1: Powerloon weather. Partly sunny, 67 for today. Showers later on the overnights, 40. And then for tomorrow, for our weekend, I should say, we're going to have sunshine. 57 for the fishing opener. And Sunday, 54 for Mum's Day. Currently 45.
0: We are the Brainerd Lakes home for the best in classic rock. Mitch, I had checked the fridge for some leftovers.
1: What'd you find?
0: Well, what did you know? I found a nice case of Capel in there. The new Keystone Light trying to...
1: No Bappel?
0: Well, Keystone trying to ride on Bush's coattails.
1: Well, I would like to do a taste test.
0: Ooh!
1: But it has to be ice cold.
0: There. Well, of course it has to be, man. A big, big chilled pine glass.
1: Ooh, man. It's not gonna,
0: sounds pretty good.
1: If that happened, it's not going to be a taste test. It's going to be guzzle, guzzle, guzzle.
0: and then I carry Mitch home. So yep. We're doing slinky on my back, and here we go.
1: Yep.
0: Love it, baby. What'd you find over there in the fridge?
1: Well, Reddit did a survey here, and, you know, moms were asked what they really wanted for Mother's Day.
0: Okay. All right. So here's some,
1: so here
0: some
1: you
0: gift
1: go.
0: Ideas.
1: If you're thinking about what could you possibly do for mom... Well, for starters, a clean house, a long nap, and to not have to see my mother-in-law this year. It always turns out into her day, but hi, I'm a mom too.
0: Fair enough. Yeah. Okay. All right. Yeah.
1: Another one says a day alone, a whole day to sleep in, shower as long as I want, to nap, whoa, to drink my tea and coffee hot.
0: Yeah.
1: To go to the bathroom uninterrupted, to nap again, to shop at my own leisure. To not be bombarded with millions of questions. That was one person's response.
0: Golly. Huh? Kind of just wants a little bit of everything there. The drinking coffee and tea hot, though. I think that is the real
1: thing. You set key. It down, you're off. Yeah, yeah, taking care of stuff.
0: Or reminders, moms, if you're out there right now in the kitchen kind of trying to find your coffee, it's in the microwave.
1: And, you know,
0: just need you to know.
1: We have cleaning services on our eBay.
0: That is true. Yeah, over at shopebay.com.
1: Here we go. A day where I don't have to do anything. No cleaning, washing, cooking. Well, we got everything on there.
0: Right.
1: A day where I'm not accountable for anything, anyone.
0: Yeah.
1: And have beers for lunch and cake for dinner.
0: Hey-o, there we go.
1: I better go buy myself a cake later.
0: Hey, man, do
1: How
0: it.
1: How about a one night in a hotel to sleep?
0: Okay, all right.
1: Get come home to a clean house.
0: There you go. That's a big one.
1: That wasn't cleaned by me. Mm. See? Mm. Champagne. I like this one. Someone to come deep clean my house. Someone to cook dinner while I sit on the couch and drink.
0: Nice. There you go. This is some pretty good ones, man. Yeah.
1: A day off, a proper day off where you actually take care of everything I do. Role reversal. Mm-hmm. So it's not just to do nothing on Mother's Day and then do it twice as much to catch up the day after.
0: Yeah, yeah, exactly.
1: We got professional house cleaning.
0: We got restaurants up there.
1: Yeah.
0: A whole lot, man.
1: Yeah. Oh, to not, this one's good, to not have to hide in the bathroom to eat ice cream or sweets by myself. My three-year-old can hear the wrapper of a Klondike bar from a mile away.
0: Oh, it's that
1: Klondike bar. I would hear that too. Those are delicious.
0: They are. They have the selective hearing with small children. Yeah, they can't hear it when you say, you know, get off the back of the couch. But
1: I'm gonna smack you upside the head.
0: But when they hear it, I don't know about that one. But when they hear the crinkle, then it's what is that? I'm coming in. Let's go.
1: Well, my mom, she used to have to hide her boxes of Old Dutch potato chips and her bags of M&Ms.
0: Oh, okay. What were her?
1: She had some good hiding spots.
0: Did you ever find any of them? No.
1: You could not touch. If you did, there would have been heck to pay. But
0: fair enough.
1: You know, there was sometimes she would wake up and walk out and she would have melted M&Ms on her pajamas because she would eat in bed and watch TV.
0: Oh, yeah. There you
1: go.
0: That
1: was like her time.
0: Yeah.
1: So, yeah.
0: Sometimes there's nothing better than just eating in bed. I know you really shouldn't, because I've had that before. It's like I'll be eating chips or something like that, and then as I'm laying down getting my jammies or whatever, I'm like, what's that poking me in the arm? It's like, it's
1: a potato chip.
0: A little Dorito.
1: So it's just the simple things, washing dishes, maybe mowing the lawn.
0: Yeah.
1: You know, stuff like that.
0: Well, and it sounds like, I mean, for a majority of them there.
1: They just want a day of
0: Just not
1: responsibilities,
0: doing anything.
1: Clean house.
0: Yeah.
1: Heck, we have massages on our B-Bay tab.
0: Ooh.
1: So do that for mom, too.
0: Maybe I could pick one up. I don't have to be a mom to shop on the Mother's Day gift guide, do I?
1: I don't think so.
0: I don't think so either. And an extra 20% off if you use
1: Mom 20.
0: You got it. ShopBBay.com, place to go. Because, yeah, I'm definitely a procrastinator when it comes
1: to I got
0: to
1: get cake. I got to get beer. And I got to get champagne. My house is clean, you know, because I got the pets. Empty nester.
0: Fair enough.
1: Yeah.
0: Well, would you like
1: I'll be birding tomorrow with my kids.
0: Oh, there you go. So, a little excursion.
1: I'll be out at the house.
0: Because they're supposed to be migrating pretty heavily this weekend, huh? Oh, man. Take some pictures,
1: you? What's going to bother me is the binoculars. When you put them up and you're trying to find your spot.
0: Mm-hmm.
1: That's probably going to ruin it for me.
0: Fair. Man, I've been having some trouble the last couple days because, I don't know, for some reason I have gotten into, you know, bird watching and stuff. I'm just like, what are you? And I'm just more curious than anything.
1: Do I need to get you a book as well?
0: Honestly, maybe. I've tried. I've got that that Merlin app or whatever. And so, like, yesterday, actually someone came up to me like, what are you doing? Because I was just standing with my phone outside, you know, the window near the end of the hall. And I'm like, I'm trying to get a picture of this bird so I can figure out what it is.
1: There's the Seek app too that does that.
0: Oh,
1: where all you have to do is take a picture of it and then it scans it and finds out what it is.
0: Oh, cool.
1: So you don't have to stand there and
0: nice. I done something last weekend when I was trying to do that. I got the picture of the bird and then it was telling me it was this big hawk kind of thing. I'm like, well, that's not quite it. But I don't know. It's like, well, maybe it's just a baby one. Who knows?
1: Yeah.
0: I'll take a little book or something like that. Pick all one right up for me on Mother's Day, would you? That's what you want to do, because you get other people gifts on your day? Yeah.
1: I don't know. Different type of shopping goes into what I purchase when I'm buying something for someone. It's a whole different mindset. Where, it's kind of nice. It's relaxing, soothing, and very zenny.
0: Very zenny.
1: Yep.
0: There we go. Back to it. All right. Cool. Well, I hope you enjoy your bird watching over the weekend, Mitch. And I hope with whatever you may have planned for Mama this weekend goes absolutely swimmingly. And, yeah, Mom's here's to hopefully getting a day off.
1: Yes.
0: And just sit there, just drink margaritas on the couch and watch old Matlock reruns. Yeah.
1: Matlock?
0: Yeah, Matlock. Yeah, throw in some, get some Barney Fife, some Andy Griffith in there as well. Oh, my gosh. I mean, if you really want to go for it, you can throw on some Three's Company. Ooh, that'll really get things rolling. Man, oh, man. A lot you could do. A lot you could do, and the world is your oyster. But I suppose about that time, we should probably get on out of here.
1: Yeah, so I'm going to say catch the big one, fellas, ladies, and Mom's Day. Just show her love, BLA.
0: Absolutely. Yeah. And you? Take it easy.
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0: 107.5, the Powerland Boston's Amanda, going back to 1986 off their album Third Stage. And in the 80s, of course, everybody had a video, a music video that was all over MTV and VH1. But Amanda did not have a promotional video, which was very weird. But it also became Boston's highest charting single in both the U.S. and Canada. Good morning, and thanks so much for letting me come through your FM on a beautiful AM. And well, look who finally decided to show up. Welcome back, Friday, you sexy son of a gun. We've been looking for you all week long.
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0: 107.5, the Power Loon and ZZ Top's Under Pressure. They'll be performing at the Mystic Lake Amphitheater coming up right around the corner now, the 15th of May. A few tickets still remain if you're interested, and welcome to your Friday. I'm Noelle. Appreciate you taking me along and hope yours is off to a great start. As always, so many fun things happening in and around the BLA this weekend, and we'll do a rundown throughout the morning so you can get your weekend planned.
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0: 107.5, the Pearl, and exactly what we're doing on a Friday. Shaking things up. Here's some classic cars on our way towards 10 o'clock. Noel taking you through on a no-repeat workday. Finally, Friday. We'll shake it up with Sweet and also some classic Who after 10. Petty's next after we take a look at your weekend weather.
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8: It is going to be warmer today, partly cloudy with a high right around 67 this afternoon. Some sprinkles tonight. It'll be mostly cloudy with a low of 39. Fishing opener, not bad. A little breezy, mostly sunny, 57 on Mother's Day, sunshine with a high right around 55. 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

0: 107.5, the Power Loon Pink Floyd. Some comfortably numb good Friday morning. I'm Noel. If you're getting comfortably numb this weekend, make sure you get a safe ride home. Our good friends at participating Brainerd and Baxter bars and drinking establishments have teamed up, and they're doing this wonderful thing where they'll get you home safe and sound after a fun night on the town. Simply check it out with one of your bartenders. If you're partying, go and let them know you probably shouldn't be driving home, and they'll take good care of you. I'll take good care of you with the best in classic rock before 10:30, including Billy Joel and Creedence.
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15: It is going to be warmer today, partly cloudy with a high right around 67 this afternoon. Some sprinkles tonight. It'll be mostly cloudy with a low of 39. Fishing opener, not bad. A little breezy, mostly sunny, 57 on Mother's Day. Sunshine with a high right around 55. 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I'm meteorologist Sean Cable. 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

0: 107.5, the Powerland, David Lee and Van Halen, back from 1984 and Jump. 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Keep it here after 11, The Clash and the Beatles coming your way. I'm Noel Tell 2. 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
10: It is going to be warmer today, partly cloudy with a high right around 67 this afternoon. Some sprinkles tonight. It'll be mostly cloudy with a low of 39. Fishing opener, not bad. A little breezy, mostly sunny, 57 on Mother's Day. Sunshine with a high right around 55. 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I'm meteorologist Sean Cable. Temperature now, 56.
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0: 107.5, The Power Loon, along with John Mellencamp. And tonight at the Livewell Nightclub and Coffee Bar, if you're looking for some music, beginning at 7 o'clock, come and see Corpse Reviver. 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I'm Noel, taking you through till 2. 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
9: It is going to be warmer today, partly cloudy, with a high right around 67 this afternoon. Some sprinkles tonight. It'll be mostly cloudy with a low of 39. Fishing opener, not bad. A little breezy, mostly sunny, 57 on Mother's Day. Sunshine with a high right around 55. 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I'm meteorologist Sean Cable. Temperature now, 56.
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0: 107.5, the Pat Rollins, some honky tonk woman, classic Stones, of course, and the third annual Gathered Gals Garage Sale is going on tomorrow. Looks like a nice day for it as well. It'll be at the Gathering Event Center in Cross Lake. A one-day sale tomorrow running from 8 until 4. Everything will be donated to Camp Knutson, and man, I'll tell you what, they have got so much stuff. So if you're looking for something to do tomorrow, check out the garage sale that's happening over at Camp Knutson, but it will be held at the Gathering Event Center in Cross Lake, and once again it's from 8 to 4.
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0: 107.5, the Power Loon 80-year-old Rod Stewart still doing it to it. He'll be a headliner at the State Fair. Go get some Rod Stewart on a stick this year. Heading towards noon in Classic Rock Cafe, ready to roll out 30 minutes commercial-free and me-free classics on your finally Friday. 12:35, we'll see how our brains are doing at the end of the work week with Totally Useless Loon Trivia and your chance to perhaps win a gift card to Minnesota Roots this afternoon.
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12: It is going to be warmer today, partly cloudy with a high right around 67 this afternoon. Some sprinkles tonight. It'll be mostly cloudy with a low of 39. Fishing opener, not bad. A little breezy, mostly sunny, 57 on Mother's Day. Sunshine with a high right around 55. 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I'm meteorologist Sean Cable. 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

0: 107.5, the Power Loon and Super Tramps Goodbye Stranger, as we prepare to say goodbye to this work week. It is time to play Totally Useless Loon Trivia as we wrap things up at the Classic Rock Cafe. Your chance to win a gift card to Minnesota Roots and Cross Lake for your CBD and chillaxin needs, of course, and your cigar and tobacco aficionados here in the BLA. We're going to keep it light and sweet today. What is a group of butterflies called? 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What is a group of butterflies called? 829-1075. 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
0: How'd you do on your totally useless Loon trivia question today? What is a group of butterflies called? What's a group of butterflies called? Kaleidoscope. A group of butterflies are a kaleidoscope, but they could also be called a swarm or a flutter. So if you said swarm, flutter, or kaleidoscope, you're right. A group of caterpillars, however, now that's called an army. If you guess kaleidoscope, swarm, or flutter, look at the big brain on Bob on a Friday.

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0: 107.5, the Power Lonesome Classic Who, as we head towards 1 o'clock. And I'm Noel with you until 2 o'clock. It's a no-repeat workday Friday. And guess what, friends? You are on the downward side of your finally Friday, which means we can see and smell happy hour from here.
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6: It is going to be warmer today, partly cloudy with a high right around 67 this afternoon. Some sprinkles tonight. It'll be mostly cloudy with a low of 39. Fishing opener, not bad. A little breezy, mostly sunny, 57 on Mother's Day. Sunshine with a high right around 55. 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I'm meteorologist Sean Cable. 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

0: 107.5, the Powerloon from 1987's Permanent Vacation album. Rather bluesy sounding for Aerosmith. That one is Hangman Jury on a finally Friday afternoon. We're going to wake things up around here with some classic AC/DC. And yes, before 1:30, I'm Noel Till 2. Queen is next after we take a look at your weekend weather. Keep it here.
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16: It is going to be warmer today, partly cloudy with a high right around 67 this afternoon. Some sprinkles tonight. It'll be mostly cloudy with a low of 39. Fishing opener, not bad. A little breezy, mostly sunny, 57 on Mother's Day. Sunshine with a high right around 55. 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I'm meteorologist Sean Cable. Current temp, 62.
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2: 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And then we've got Rhymin' and Stealin', the best Beastie Boys tribute band in the country.
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0: 107.5, the Pat Rowland Sound Patty, the Heartbreakers. Don't do me like that on a Friday, just in front of two. Logan in next, taking great care of you the rest of your Friday workday with your workforce block party just after 5. Stairway to 7 for you Zeppelin fans before 7. Another full hour of the best in classic rock after 2. Keep it here for some David Bowie, Guns N' Roses, along with Deep Purple. We'll say our goodbyes, take a look at our weekend weather, and kick things off with Pearl Jam next.
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14: It is going to be warmer today, partly cloudy with a high right around 67 this afternoon. Some sprinkles tonight. It'll be mostly cloudy with a low of 39. Fishing opener, not bad. A little breezy, mostly sunny, 57 on Mother's Day. Sunshine with a high right around 55. 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I'm meteorologist Sean Cable. Outside now, it's 63.
0: It is a good day to have a good day. Friends, have a great weekend as well. And remember, anybody can run to the liquor store, grab themselves a 12-pack, but nothing says you mean business for the weekend ahead, except for using a cart when you're in that liquor store, right? Take care.

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That's Whitesnake. Is this love? Good afternoon. Happy Feel Good Friday, everybody. Logan Vio back with you on your home for the best in classic rock, 107.5, the Power Loon. Let's get to it. Allman Brothers Band right here.

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0: 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In Excess, Santana, and Paul McCartney all coming up next here at your home for the best in classic rock.
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9: It is going to be warmer today, partly cloudy with a high right around 67 this afternoon. Some sprinkles tonight. It'll be mostly cloudy with a low of 39. Fishing opener, not bad. A little breezy, mostly sunny, 57 on Mother's Day. Sunshine with a high right around 55. 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I'm meteorologist Sean Cable. Current temp, 62.
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2: Wednesday, Chris Hockey's returning to Lakes Jam to kick it off. And then we've got Ryman and Steelin', the best Beastie Boys tribute band in the country.
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0: Rocket. Yeah. 107.5, the Power Loon Def Leppard with Rocket right there. Logan Vio with you. And tomorrow, Saturday, it's the National Association of Letter Carriers annual Stamp Out Hunger food drive. So what they're asking you to do is before you go out and enjoy your day on Saturday, just leave some non-perishable food items either in your mailbox or near your mailbox. 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
15: It is going to be warmer today, partly cloudy with a high right around 67 this afternoon. Some sprinkles tonight. It'll be mostly cloudy with a low of 39. Fishing opener, not bad. A little breezy, mostly sunny, 57 on Mother's Day, sunshine with a high right around 55. 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I'm meteorologist Sean Cable. Temperature now 65.
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0: 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You might as well face it, Robert. You're addicted to love. No need to be ashamed. 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Logan here, and this Sunday morning at 9 a.m., Nick Carter, he's going off the record with Heart. So Ann and Nancy Wilson will stop by to talk tracks like Magic Man, These Dreams, Black Dog, and more. 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
8: It is going to be warmer today, partly cloudy with a high right around 67 this afternoon. Some sprinkles tonight. It'll be mostly cloudy with a low of 39. Fishing opener, not bad. A little breezy, mostly sunny, 57 on Mother's Day. Sunshine with a high right around 55. 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
10: I'm meteorologist Mace Michaels. Mostly cloudy tonight, some light showers or a sprinkle, a touch breezy, and a low close to 40. A clearing sky with more sunshine tomorrow afternoon, but cooler, highs in the upper 50s. And with sun for Sunday, we'll reach the low 50s. A warming trend is expected next week. Food, fun, and music for all ages. Don't miss the Worthington Windsurfing and Music Festival, June 12th and 13th. 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

Loving every minute of it. Well, you must be at 107.5 The Power Loon. That's Lover Boy. And I'm Logan Veo hanging with you this afternoon here on a Feel Good Friday. We've got the Who. Let's crank it up. It's The Power Loon.

0: 107.5, The Power Loon and Pat Benatar with Heartbreaker. 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And coming up this Sunday night at 10 o'clock, The Power Loon is going live in concert, this time celebrating the women of rock with headliner Heart. 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
5: I'm meteorologist Mace Michaels. Mostly cloudy tonight, some light showers or a sprinkle, a touch breezy, and a low close to 40. A clearing sky with more sunshine tomorrow afternoon, but cooler, highs in the upper 50s. And with sun for Sunday, we'll reach the low 50s. A warming trend is expected next week. 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

0: Got to finish what you started. 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And this weekend, it's the 23rd annual Cuyuna Agate and Mineral Show. 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
0: Wednesday, Chris Hockey's returning to Lakes Jam to kick it off. And then we've got Ryman and Steelin', the best Beastie Boys tribute band in the country.
1: But that's not all. 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
0: We've got 36 bands, including tribute bands, Sir Psycho, the Red Hot Chili Peppers tribute, and Wild in the Streets, a Bon Jovi tribute.
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13: I'm meteorologist Mace Michaels. Mostly cloudy tonight, some light showers or a sprinkle, a touch breezy, and a low close to 40. A clearing sky with more sunshine tomorrow afternoon, but cooler. Highs in the upper 50s. And with sun for Sunday, we'll reach the low 50s. A warming trend is expected next week. Food, fun, and music for all ages. Don't miss the Worthington Windsurfing and Music Festival, June 12th and 13th. 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

0: 107.5, the Power Loon with Sticks, wrapping up the Minnesota Workforce Block Party, and a problem I never seem to have, too much time on my hands. Logan Vio back with you now, and chatting with Brandon Gruber. He is on the line down at Mills GM, and Brandon, summertime coming right up, great time to get yourself into a half-ton pickup, and a little birdie told me there's a lot of them sitting down on the lot at Mills GM right now, and the financing rates are great.
1: Yes, you're correct. We just got a shipment in of a couple of Sierras, and I just got another notification that we got a few more coming in. So we got a great availability of new half-ton trucks, and right now they have a standalone interest rate at 72 months for only 2.9% on those bad boys.
0: Sounds like a great way to get into a half-ton before summer, whether you need to pull the boat or go camping or what you're looking to do with that half-ton pickup. And if you're looking for something heavy-duty now instead, I know you've got kind of a real eye-catcher down there at the moment, an AT4X gas heavy-duty truck. What can you tell me about that one?
1: Yes, this truck is beautiful. It's a Coastal Dune AT4X, and it's a gas motor. Like you mentioned, crew cab, short

0: You as well. 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
10: I'm meteorologist Mace Michaels. Mostly cloudy tonight, some light showers or a sprinkle, a touch breezy, and a low close to 40. A clearing sky with more sunshine tomorrow afternoon, but cooler, highs in the upper 50s. And with sun for Sunday, we'll reach the low 50s. A warming trend is expected next week. Food, fun, and music for all ages. Don't miss the Worthington Windsurfing and Music Festival, June 12th and 13th. It's 69 degrees right now.
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107.5, the Power Loon smoking in the boys' room with Motley Crue. 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I'm in my final hour of work for the week, everybody. If you're already off, I'm jealous, but I'll be joining you at the bar soon. Jimi Hendrix now at the Power Loon.

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0: Tom Petty with The Waiting. Logan with you here. And if you haven't already heard, the 5th annual Rock the Lantern for a Cure is making its return to the Green Lantern on Saturday, June 6th. The Power Loon, we're teaming up with Huff Entertainment for a night of not just great live music, but also raising funds for both lymphoma and leukemia research. 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
9: I'm meteorologist Mace Michaels. Mostly cloudy tonight, some light showers or a sprinkle, a touch breezy, and a low close to 40. A clearing sky with more sunshine tomorrow afternoon, but cooler. Highs in the upper 50s. And with sun for Sunday, we'll reach the low 50s. A warming trend is expected next week. Food, fun, and music for all ages. 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

0: 107.5, The Power Loon, that's Elton John. 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

0: 107.5, the Power Loon with ZZ Top and Sharp Dressed Man. 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
12: I'm meteorologist Mace Michaels. Mostly cloudy tonight, some light showers or a sprinkle, a touch breezy, and a low close to 40. A clearing sky with more sunshine tomorrow afternoon, but cooler. Highs in the upper 50s. And with sun for Sunday, we'll reach the low 50s. A warming trend is expected next week. Food, fun, and music for all ages. Don't miss the Worthington Windsurfing and Music Festival, June 12th and 13th. 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
0: 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Logan Vio signing off. Slick in studio next, rockin' till the clock strikes midnight, and it's officially Saturday. Before I leave you, I've got Babe, I'm Gonna Leave You, the first of two Led Zeppelin tracks rolling back-to-back, taking you into 7 o'clock. Have a great rest of your Friday and an even better weekend. I'll be back around again on Monday, so until next time, we'll talk soon.

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